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0: 2814 Route 259 called back in and advised that the creek stopped flowing and they're requesting their basement flooded, or correction, sorry, their basement pump.
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0: Briefing.
2: Denson's Court. Correction. This is a traffic call. 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
3: Tap 4.
2: Key holder's not on scene. 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
3: Tap 4 County, I'm on Forbes. I'll be there in about 2 minutes. You said 103 Vincennes?
2: That's correct, sir.
4: Got UCV. You want me to just wait for you here and meet you over at the dam?
5: Yeah, 10-4. I want to see what's downstream before we send more.
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0: It says expiring 9-2026. 2025 Buick station wagon to Jenna Braille out of Windsor Ave in Pittsburgh, Allegheny County, negative S-NOR, negative stolen.

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0: The additional call from Allegheny 911 requesting you assist Pick Karen on Robinson Street for a family fighting, advising somebody got jumped and now they're all fighting now.
1: All right, 10-4. County, I'm going to be clear. There's no, I can hear the alarm. It's coming from the garage door. There's no broken glass.
0: Received 2002, 2005, and 2008.

0: Captain 71 from Chief 41.
1: Yes.
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2: Okay, thank you.

0: Captain 71 from C-41.
1: God.
0: Did that call come into you? And if it did, who was the caller? That way we can call them back here. She's got 30 missed calls.
1: Lindsay's on the phone with the caller now. We're calling her back to notify her.
0: All right, if she calls, she'll be able to answer the phone now then.

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1: Got it.
0: Hamrock's taken care of. You got 122 and 41 units here. Anything else out of us?
1: If Hamrock and Circle are clear, then we're all good. You can return.
0: 10-4, we're all heading back up.
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1: Good.
0: At this time, all engines will be cleared. We'll still be manned. You still push through if needed.
1: Yeah, for the time being, I'm just going to leave you on 9 in case the second round comes through.
0: That's fine. We'll let you know if we change our status.
1: Briefing. Right. 2012.

0: 对，枪的事儿。
1: Ted.
0: I'm going to be on 66 at the Countryman and Motel. It's an unreadable plate. It's going to be a black Toyota Prius.
2: Alright.
1: So, where's that trees on it?
2: Right up around McClellan's up there.
1: On Stifler Road?
2: No, on Graveyard Hill.
1: Received.
2: I tried to move it myself, but I just couldn't get it.
1: Okay, we'll send a crew up.
3: So in 2014.

0: 53 County, 28 when you're ready.
1: Good.
0: It's going to be an Ohio plate, Foxtrot, Delta, Uniform, 8742.
2: Just east,
1: 37.

0: 3553, that 20 is available.
1: Yeah.
0: 10 or 26 on a 2010 Toyota 3, Nina Matthews. Night resting on, negative storm.

0: Hunter, are you a car 6 time?
1: Nine, guys.
0: Sending EMS to 120 College Avenue for a 55-year-old male that has a new onset of being unable to see or hear. He's paralyzed. There's also an officer safety message on it advising the male who lives at that address has shot at officers in the past.
1: 10-4, I'm aware.
0: Brief.
2: Four 21, okay.
3: 2018.
0: A female by the name of Lori.
1: Is she on scene?
0: I believe so.
1: Done.

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0: 433 Mayor Drive for a tree down on a house. Used to be nobody home.
1: Definitely.

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2: $225.
3: It's going to be along Route 22 West in the parking lot of Sherwin-Williams. It's going to have no 28 on the vehicle. It's going to be a maroon Ford Super Duty. Appears to be one inside.
2: Sherwin-Williams at 2020.
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0: 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I'll have a 28 out of Missouri when you're ready.
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1: No. Responding 1304 9th Avenue, Irwin Borough. 19-year-old female, diabetic, vomiting, and diarrhea. 4.

What's more than 911 station 121, Charlie responds, 704th Avenue at Citizens Plaza, apartment 212 for a 69-year-old female, CVA. What's more than 911 station 201, Alpha responds, 1304 9th Avenue for a 19-year-old female, diabetic patient, vomiting and diarrhea. One 21 at 2027.

0: 37 County. We're going to be clearing here. Is that caller from Vincennes? They want to call back.
1: I'm 37. We got no calls back from Vincennes.
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2: 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Is there anything else that I need to know for them?
3: It's just all high tension wires. They're down the street working to restore the power, but we can't cut that.
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1: What's that? What do you call, Sutter?
2: Good.
3: While you're out and about, can you check this pizza bar? And I believe it was Barkley. And it keeps coming back in. When we spoke to PennDOT, he said that he had a crew on his way out that way. I just don't know if they've made it out there yet or not.
2: 10-4 dispatch. Is it for a flooding or a tree?
3: It's for a tree.
2: Yeah, I'm going to check it out now.
4: Deputy from Capitol.
2: Good.
4: Out there earlier in the dip, but he described it as just a log that washed out. There's nothing we can do for it. That's the same, just so you know what it was.
2: 10-4.
5: Okay.
2: 10-4.

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1: Stations 107-19 and 17 to respond. 310 red between Reduction Red and Randolph Lane. 3 down on wires. 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

0: Thurston County. I'm in the area. You have an updated location on North Huntington?
1: 113. The last I got was the 28 of 3 Charlie Lima, 2448. And no, I was still following the car the last I heard.
2: Irwin North, you keep this regard. We have the vehicle. Thank you.
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0: 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Operations Fire Attack 7.
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1: The Stanley Lane, 10 line forward end. You can update the Verizon Comcast. It's not urgent. They're going to make access to the residence police and then let them worry about the wire. But we'll always have emergency access factor. Clear the lane up a little bit for at least have access. If you want to update those two utilities, but they'll still have to come out eventually.
2: Okay, power is good, so they just need phone and cable.
1: Correct. So the power comes in from the other side of the residence.

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0: Chief, 111-34 is on the ball over side. They're telling me they got it out the water now.
1: Yeah, okay. We don't see anybody on the side.
0: Yeah, I was pumping out the Grambling ball over. So, yeah, everything's cool on this side.
1: I cut you off. What was your first party transmission?
0: I was pumping the grandma out in Bolivar, but we're all good on this side.
1: All right, just walk up there and make sure.
0: Yep, that's who I'm talking to.
1: All right, dispatch Chief 111. Looks like everybody's out of the water. Cancel 89, cancel 175.
2: That's received. Can you advise if there's need for EMS for EVO?
1: Stand by. Also, this is flooded here, obviously. I need PennDOT for some barricades.
2: Temper.
0: Dispatch 111-34, negative on EMS.
2: That's received.
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0: Is he going to require a tow, and the state police need to respond up there?
1: The vehicle was moving at the time. Unknown for a tow right now. They're checking out the engine to see if it's able to start.
0: Okay, but it is out of the water, though.
1: That's affirmative.
0: Briefing.

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1: Six of the big barrels.
2: Yeah, I'm here at the scene now, so I'll walk around and get barrels.
1: Yeah, I just called. Nobody's answering up there, so.

0: G34. I'm going to go up and get the barrels. Doug is going to stay here.
1: Okay. I got Mr. Hazley's getting three for this side. Just get three for that side.
0: Roger.
2: Chief 111.
1: Good.
2: I just talked to PennDOT. They're still tied up on that Creek Road thing with trying to get the bridge cleared out. Once they get cleared up of that, they'll send somebody over for barricades.
1: Okay, we're going to put some of our barricades up, but they'll need to properly sign it.
2: Definitely.

0: 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You can clear the coast if you want.
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1: Highland 20.
2: 10-4.

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1: Okay.
0: Is 111 on attack channel for Midget Camp Road?
1: Thanks, sir.
0: From Lieutenant 75.

0: Chief 411, Lieutenant 3. I believe 75 was calling you.
1: Standby.

0: Hold on, Chief.
1: Lieutenant 75 is trying to get a hold of you.
0: Hold on, Chief.
2: Hey, yes, sir. What's your location on Midget Camp from the floodwaters?
0: 200 yards past Girl Scout Camp. If you go past the township building, we're right on the road.
2: Okay, 10-4. I got a couple spots on 259 that I have to close off, and then I'll be over to you to close that roadway off as well.
0: Okay, it's copy. We have some big barrels we're going to use for now, but they'll blow over easily, so they'll still be temporary.
2: All right, that's received. Yeah, I'll be out with road close signs here in a few minutes.
0: Okay, it's going down almost a foot since we've been here, so.
2: All right, 10-4. If you have anything that changes in the meantime, let me know. I'll remain on this channel. I know there's another cell that's supposed to be coming through here in about 15 minutes or so.
0: Okay. From Captain. Whoever that is, do not let them walk in that water. Chief from Captain. Good. He's going to call for his own tow and tow it to the local garage. I'm on my way to them right now.

0: West Mullen, Evelyn, Station 201, respond 100 Western Avenue, Irwin Manor, apartment 611, for a 73-year-old female who fell with assist.
1: Dispatch 111, Chief. Did you copy that? He's arranging for his own tow.
2: Yeah, 10-4.

West Mullen, I want Station 201 respond 100 Western Avenue at Irwin Manor, apartment 611, 73-year-old female fell with a fist. Twenty-one, twenty-seven.

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0: Do you guys need anything down there?
1: No, they're retrieving barrels now.
0: Okay.

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1: 4604.
0: 620 Hillside Avenue. Caller requests a check of the welfare of her mother-in-law. It's going to be a Susan Krenock. I spoke to her around 2:40 this afternoon. They've been trying to get in contact with her since then, unable to. An 88-year-old female, history of asthma and COPD, requesting a code 51 after.

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1: Good.
0: Two 21 Vanier Avenue, second floor apartment. Check on an Amaret White, her daughter Layla, who lives up on Division, is requesting a welfare check. Stated that Amaret's been drinking today. Now she's not answering her phone. Just wants to make sure that she's okay.
1: 10-4.
2: On 112 Jennings Avenue, crossing Scoreland Street and Mulberry Street, ambulance assist 73-year-old male, single episode, operation, fire tag 11, mutual aid tag 3.

0: County Assistant Dillon.
1: Assistant 201.
0: Was there lockbox information for the manor?
1: Negative.
0: Okay, the door's locked. There is a lockbox out here, but I don't know the code if you're still in contact with the patient.
1: 10-4.

0: Captain 111 from Chief.
1: Go ahead.
0: All right, we're secure on this side. I got some barrels up. Are you secure on that side?
1: I'm just waiting for barrels to get here.
0: Okay. Well, we're returning.

0: 46 at 3 County. I'm Pat Mallory.
1: Where is he? 2136.
2: Assistant 201.
3: Good.
2: 611.
3: Thank you.

0: Henry Menasson for Reed Avenue.
1: Great, Corgan.
0: 441 Reed Avenue at the funeral home, receiving a burglar alarm showing basement and first floor motion.
2: Be able to look back and see if we had any EMS calls or anything at this address, please.
3: No calls since the beginning of the month.
2: What was that one?
3: There was none. I checked from the beginning of the month. There was none.

0: 603 to 602.
1: Okay.
0: I might need you up here if you're not tied up. I'm going to have to make entry.
1: Yeah, we're clearing out here. I'll be up there in a minute. You want an EMS up right now?
0: I mean, I don't know what I have.
1: 10-9.
0: County, can you send the EMS up here, please? What'd you say your ECA was, Chief?
1: Just leaving the front of the town hall.
2: Oh. 4603 confirming you want them started that way?
0: Yeah, just start them up here so I know what I got, please.
2: Bruce.
3: Connie, who was the caller originally on this list?
2: It was the female's daughter, Beth Krenock.
3: 10-4, you want to patch her in to give her a call and have her call my phone, please?
0: I talked to him on camera, Chief. I have a key.
3: 10-4.

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0: Take contact and cancel EMS.
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0: Hill. 2145, Kettering MS in for Graham Avenue.
1: Good.
0: 960 Graham Avenue, an anonymous female called in. She's advising she heard 5 shots fired. It sounded like it was coming from outside their door.
1: Copy.

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0: 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I have her on the line. Do you want it to badge 4 or badge 9, so?
1: Do badge 4, County.
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1: Flash you to Chief 111, good.
0: This is Lieutenant 75 for Chief 111. I'm out here on Midget Camp. The water's receded a good bit, so I'm going to go ahead and open up this road again. But I'm going to keep monitoring here for the next couple hours.
1: That's copy. Apparently people know better than us, and they still drive through it. But, yeah, I appreciate it. I will get our barrels.
0: Motoring public's an amazing thing.

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0: Kennedy 466. We also just received a call for that for the Pittsburgh Street Park for a big fight. There's multiple juveniles.
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Westmoreland 911. Medic 273 responding to Butler County. Charlie responds 339 Monroe Road in Buffalo Township for 41-year-old female allergic reaction to food, assisting Freeport and Butler EMS.

Westmoreland 911 Station, 121 Delta Response, 525 and a half Freeport Road, City of Newquin, cross streets of Locust Street Extension, Charles Avenue, 69-year-old female, low blood pressure.

0: West Monroe 911, station 121, Delta Response, 525 and a half Freeport Road, City of New Kent, cross streets on Locust Street Extension and Charles Avenue. 69-year-old female, low blood pressure.
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2: 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South 11th Street. Reporting someone keeps knocking on a door. Mel said he can come in. He's about to get robbed. Suspect's going to be blackmailing in his 20s.

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1: Yeah.
0: Of the 400 series of row houses, an animal complaint that a male and female are walking their dogs without a leash.
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2: I'm going to be 10-8 from there. I'm trying to catch up to a vehicle that just flew a stop sign at 11th and Mapleton. Down Orange Avenue now.
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3: Hi, thank you.
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3: Received.
1: Block Lowry.
2: Tell me, what's your hook?
1: The vehicle blew a stop sign near Mapleton. He's currently out on 500 right now.
0: I got him stopped. I'm good for. In November, see Charlie at Foxtrot 9558. I said D'Onofrio was on Lowry.
1: Received, vehicle stopped on Lowry, 2316.

0: 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She's saying that he doesn't have the knife on him, how he put it down.
1: 9 copies.
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3: Received. 2315, 2319.

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Boston, North 9 to Dispatch Station 211, respond 8850, Barnes Lake Road, Trinity Assistance Healthcare, room 210, door 87-year-old female Alzheimer's patient, not alert, fell, struck her head. Acknowledging 2321.

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0: 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Unknown ETA. 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

0: 15 Cal. I'll be transferring this mail from my location to Lathrop Hospital. 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
1: Good.
0: See the caller, Jennifer Williams, 416 Division Street. She's reporting that she was walking home and a male kicked her in the leg.
1: Yeah.

0: and area car 1-8.
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0: 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The caller is now home at 317 Division, and the actor is a white male that was wearing a red hoodie, hat, and jeans in his 50s named Richard Wojcicki. Apparently this is the caller's ex-boyfriend.
1: Simple.

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2: Hey, Tony, I'll be off.
3: Received 0008. Just confirming you're at Division Street. 317.
2: Yeah, it's so far.
3: Oh.

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1: 4110.
0: 1015 we have. Can you give me a Zillow one, please?
1: Number ran a 27. Is it the registered owner?
0: Yeah, that's it.
1: Three three one one four five six four.

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0: We're clear from Hills Church Road. We route to 5540 Lincoln Ave in Export. Speak with the other party involved. You can let PSP know, but we shouldn't need anything.
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0: Received. I ran his name and date of birth as provided by the caller. Fax with 27 down. Just two non-traffic AOPCs.
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0: You good? I just gotta stop.
1: Yeah, I'm good. I'm about to clear off here.

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0: Going to be at the intersection of Round Fox Circle and Porter Avenue, Pennsylvania registration MVH6710. 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
4: 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The first one is going to be 508. Second one is going to be 510.
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2: 27 is going to be current. It is suspended document pickup. -30 is one traffic AOPC.
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4: 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A 43-year-old female that feels like she's in a seizure. She's advising that her neighbor in apartment 308 has a key. She can't get to her door to get it unlocked.
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0: I had a call from a nearby resident, Philip, reporting you're a male and a female yelling at one another at Ascension Church in the parking lot there. Did not have further information, no description. He's not sure if they're still there or not. Just wanted somebody to check the area.
1: Just

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Going to be for a 39-year-old male, actively seizing, possibly result of withdrawal from alcohol. Acknowledging at 133.

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0: 119 Riga Way, a call from a 11-year-old male. Said he doesn't want to be at the address with his mother. She used to be in talks. He said she hasn't done anything to him, isn't causing a disturbance. She's just acting funny, doesn't want to be there.

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0: And are you Jeanette?
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3: On Porter Avenue, Pennsylvania registration, Mike Victor Zulu, 5442. I have the information.
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0: 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Just going to make sure she has a bed. I'll be 10-8.
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3: Who's the caller?
2: Caller was William Snyder. He said he's at 7-Eleven.
3: Yeah, well, building secure. Nothing out of the ordinary. I'll go talk to Bill real quick.
2: Time for.
0: Seven-4, Connie.
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0: We're dropping this guy off at a hotel in Monroeville now, not Delmont.
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4: 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A 62-year-old male feeling faint with dizziness and severe abdominal pain.

0: 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I'm going to have a Connecticut 29. 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
1: 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Same mileage.
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0: 37.
1: 29's current valid to a Rondre Samuel. 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Showing 24 Honda expires 10/27 on a Champion PA. Such as a vacation. No, I guess full.
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0: Not real. 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Just past Sunoco before Highland. Looks like he fell off his bike and he's bleeding all over his face.
1: Highland just passed Sunoco, 10-4. 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
0: Parking lot of Marathon on North Broadway. It's going to be Pennsylvania registration, November, Foxtrot, Yankee, 3165. I have the information.
1: Parking lot of Marathon, 236. A 4-year-old female, low oxygen saturation, seizures.
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Under suspension, DUI related. 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

0: 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Show me out at the intersection of 8th and Cedar Street with a male. Looks like he's passed out on the ground.
1: Eighth and Cedar, 2 o'clock.
0: Correction, 8th and Chestnut.
1: 8th and Chestnut, 10-4. Do you want to go ahead and get EMS started?
0: Nope, I know who it is.
1: 10-4.

0: Ben, I'm turned around here. Whenever you're ready.
1: 10-4.
2: Just have the EMS start to say non-emergency.
1: Do you have an approximate age on that patient? And are they now conscious?
2: I think he's roughly 33, I believe. He's highly intoxicated.
1: Appreciate it.

0: EMS responding in Jeanette, 210 South 3rd Street, a 77-year-old female with difficulty breathing.
1: Okay. Sorry.
2: Highly intox, testing non-emergency.
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1: Too long.
2: County Medic, 204 being route.
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1: Come on, three.
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0: 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That mail's being transported to Forbes. All you need to speak tonight.
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1: I'll be in front of 4125 William Penn Highway with Alabama registration 3 Alpha 09 November Echo. It's going to be on a white Toyota Highlander.
0: 320.
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0: County Medic 204, be clear, police way handling.
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2: That restaurant is stolen.
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4: 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Starting mileage 28167.
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0: him.
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2: 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I'll be out. Ending mileage 2E, 167.
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0: wireless hang up, 512 North 4th, 911 only phone, unable to call back. There's a history of medical calls to that address from a John Barnes.
1: Beautiful.
0: 355. We do have another number on file for that John Barnes. I'm going to try calling it.
1: Beautiful.

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0: 512 from 10. 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
1: Good call. You want us to follow you, or?
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0: On scene mileage is 1941.
1: Thank you.

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1: What was that, 12?
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Coronado Station 225, a Charlie response, Pennsylvania Turnpike westbound area mile marker 58.9 in a gray Honda Accord and unknown age female season.

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1: We've searched the turnpike to the exit ramp on at 57. Nothing found.
0: Ten four. I have an additional call on your area. It's an alpha response.

0: 228. It's going to be an offer response, 553 6th Street in Trafford Borough, apartment number 3. A 77-year-old male, confused and weak.
1: Address 553 6th Street, 6th, apartment 3.

0: Dispatcher, Medic 228. 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See if they found anything off their exit ramp.
1: They didn't find anything out that way either.

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1: Like 228.
0: You have a callback number for this apartment. Can't get into the front door.
2: Yeah, I'll give it a try. The VA called, gave us the number, no lockbox information, and they did state the door would be locked. Your patient's trying to get down.

0: Dispatch for Medic 228. Has PD been notified?
1: Yeah, they're notified on every EMS call. Do you need them up there?
0: Yeah, can you send them?

0: Dispatch, I'm at a 228.
1: 228.
0: Okay, he's down by the door. You can cancel PD.
1: 10.
0: Four.
2: 227.
0: 116 Bartlett Court car brings suspicious vehicle in their driveway. It's an older sedan, darker in color, possibly a Buick. Individual got out, walking around the vehicle. A male, all dark clothing.
2: 10-4.
0: 24, okay.
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0: Dark in color, possibly a Buick.
1: 10-4, didn't go down score then. That was a white Nissan SUV.

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0: I'll be clear here. 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
1: Flash 21.
0: Dark colored SUV, possibly Mercedes. 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

0: Jason, did you go left or right?
1: I went left, and then I believe it's Foxwood. I made a left on the Foxwood check in this area.
0: Time for all to track down Nauville and Marjorie.
2: 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For a 78-year-old male, elevated heart rate and AFib. For a 522.
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0: 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I'll be clear as well.
1: Five 13 clear, 547.
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County Radio Ross, your fire department's responding in the area around 906 Turkey Hill Road for a tree down blocking the roadway. 558.

Westmoreland 911 Station 48, respond to intersection of Route 906 North and Turkey Hollow Road in Rush River Township. Assisting police with a large tree blocking the roadway. Operations Fire Attack 11.

Westmoreland 911 Station 48, respond the intersection around 906 North, Turkella Road, Ross River Township. Assist police with a large tree blocking the roadway. Operations Fire Attack 11.

0: Allen Medic 271, Allegheny County, 2611 Freeport Road in Harmer Township, the Gecko, assisting Lower Valley with a 28-year-old female. Believe she has a syringe in her back.
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Westmore and Auto Station, 121 in Alpha Response, New Kent. 4th Avenue, Pioneer Apartments, apartment 410. A 41-year-old male believes he had a seizure, woke up on the floor.

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0: North Huntington Station 211 responds. 8901 Route 30 at the Giant Eagle in the bakery. A 72-year-old female fell leg injury.
1: 213-03.
2: 213, go ahead.
1: This is most likely going to be a refusal. If you want to go to Giant Eagle, I'll handle this.
2: That's copied. 213 will be en route to Giant Eagle.
0: 213-729, they're advising to use the back doors, or that they'll have them propped open for you.

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0: Activate our alarm for tree down reported by a passerby. Bucktown Road, about a half a mile from Edna Road.
1: Bucktown, half mile from Edna, that's received.
0: Repeat that.
1: Just confirming, Bucktown Road, half mile from Edna Road.
0: That's correct.

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1: Heading the road for a tree down, back 11.

Northmoreland, Iowa, and fishing Tenera Swan, Bucktown Road, about a half mile from Edna Road for a tree down. Operations Fire Tech 11.

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Henry Degram 137, fire's responding 102 First Street for wires down across the roadway.

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1: On an unrelated matter, can you start EMS to the Dollar General here? Employee weakness, fatigue. You mentioned he has a heart condition.
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0: 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I'll be out 130 along with Z Zebra, W Whiskey, B Bravo, 4754.
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1: You know who you're looking for?
2: 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She got into a car.
1: 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Because I'm in the area and I don't see her anywhere.
2: No, I'm pulling up here now. 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
3: Radio. Station for the EMS calls, Larry Landman. I don't have a DOP, but we've been out with him before. I'll be leaving Dollar General and look for that female.

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1: What then?
0: On that 20, that 12 ran. Is there a 27 at test?
1: Negative.
0: Can you run him open out of Pennsylvania and West Virginia, please? Check for 30s.
1: Receive.

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1: Report back to you. You just fax that, Tom. We'll be tonight.
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1: Turner 510 that expires 8 of 26 on 2016 Jeep Brian Ruffel, 1338 White Cloud Road. I think of SNR's name stolen.
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1: Right.

Los Molinos, Station 116, Alpha Response, 95 Hickory Street, Cross Straits Route 356 and Rhoda Avenue. 39-year-old female, this left foot is turning purple.

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1: 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Just let me know if anything comes back, Wallet.

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0: 28 current and valid 430-2027, 2008 Chrysler, Jeremy Rao, 14571 Hartford Drive, North Huntington. 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

0: Dear Ross, Avery, your fire department's responding. Spring Road, just off Finley Road for a tree down block on the roadway.
1: 10-4.
0: 858.

0: 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Spring Road between Ridge Road and Finley Road for a tree on operations fire truck. 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
1: 8:59, correction on that. 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
0: 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Spring Road between Ridge Road and Finley Road for a tree down. Operations Fire Attack 10.
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0: 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Spring Road between Ridge Road and Finley Road for a tree down. Operations Fire Tech 10. Station 111 respond. Route 259 is Lochner Road for a tree down. Operations Fire Tech 11.
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0: 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Rail 259 at Lochner Road for tree down. Operations Fire Tech 10.
1: The driver, a 27-year-old female, just gave birth. Bringing babies out.
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1: She's in the third trimester. 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

0: Deputy 111 from Captain 111. I'll be at the hall here in about 5 minutes. You need something?
1: Yeah, we'll probably need as many people down here as we can. It's going to be a pain in the ass.
0: All right. I'll just come out for the scene.
1: Okay. Did the brush go out?
0: Yeah, I heard him in route.

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Ambulance assist, emergency for a driver. 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

0: County 69 acknowledges. What was the attack?
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0: 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They still need a first spawn of 69 marking up.
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1: Rescue 10.
0: The roadway is clear and passable, but Hempfield will need to come on Monday to clear the remaining tree, and Verizon and Comcast will need to be notified because the tree is still on their line.
1: This would be for the Bucktown Road or the Wendell Road?
0: Bucktown Road.
1: 10-4.

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0: 51 South of C. Harper, Pennsylvania, Mike Juliet Hotel, 7166. I have it in car.
1: 51 C. Harper, 930.

0: County 112, traffic. Cricket parking lot, Lima, Bravo, November 7900.
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1: Yes, sir. We're up and running.
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0: Randy Town Township Unit. EMS and fire responding in the area of 241 Ashwall Road for a brush fire. Result of lightning striking a tree yesterday.
1: 8210-4.
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0: 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Operations Fire Attack 10.
1: Westmoreland, Iowa, Station 225, fire standby 241 Ashball Road for a tree on fire.

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0: 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Assisting 106, fire attack Penn.
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2: One of six acknowledges. You can cancel all the units. We were out on this yesterday. We don't need additional units at this time.
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3: Spawn. Hemlock Drive at Mission Road, for wires down, operations fire deck 11, and the caller advising the telephone line, and it was already moved off the road.

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0: dispatch 114 safety. He said the wire was already off the road, correct?
1: From while we were on the phone with the original caller, he advised somebody else came along, stated it was a phone line, and moved it off the road.
0: Just have my station holding quarters. I'll check it out POV. 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
0: 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It is coiled up and secured to the pole. Roadway's open. We'll be clearing. Just let Verizon know.
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0: Appreciate.
4: This is Stephanie 111.
5: Good.
4: All right, two things. 259 is open roads and the trees went on the roof of the road. Facts PennDOT, tell them we're going to come need to look at this bridge at 259 at Patterson Road. It's washed out underneath pretty bad.
5: They're going to need immediate attention.
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5: That was 259 at Patterson, correct?
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5: Dad, we'll notify supervisor.
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1: Okay.
0: All right, I'm in route. I got flagged down.
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0: Good.
1: 56 bypass at South Leechburg Hill. Zulu X-ray Charlie 1583. Black Silverado 2 in.
0: 1026. Call from an elderly male. Said his wife was missing. Should have been there by now. I'm not sure where she's at. It was very hard to understand. He had trouble expressing what was going on. The line went open before it disconnected.
2: Ten four. Previous calls up there.

0: County. I have a 27 when you're ready. I'm code 4 here.
1: Good.
0: 350-51-167.
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1: 6-4, go ahead.
0: The 28 expired, a 3 of 26 on a 2015 Chevrolet to a Jeremiah Collender Jr. out of Tarentum. His 27 is current and valid. Negative 30s.
1: 10-4.
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0: 426 acknowledges en route.
1: 426, 1030. We just received additional call from security advising they spoke to a male advising he just gone scene, confirming false alarm. I know, let's head it off.
0: That's received.

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2: 108 Mount Pleasant Road. Got an open line call. There was a male screaming that said, "I gave you a chance to leave." 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
3: 10-4.
2: 10-31. We were unable to get him back on the line.
4: Him harassing letters on his truck because of where he is parking.
3: Ten four, how calling?

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0: 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Blood blisters on his leg.
1: That one.
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0: 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On callback, we spoke to a Paula. Advised accidental, no emergency.
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0: 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For a tree down on wires, tree on fire. Assisting 71, Fire Tech 11.
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1: Tackle 11.
2: Westmoreland, I-1, Indiana Station 120, respond. 2173, Route 217, Derry Township, across to Carnell Drive and Pizza Barn Road Extension, for a tree down on wires, tree on fire. Assisting 71, fire attack 11.

0: 228th County.
1: 228?
0: 410-8, that patient was transported to Forbes.
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1: 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Swan Island, Indiana Station 120, respond. 2173 Route 217, Derry Township. For tree branch down power lines, causing a fire. Operation Attack 11, 271.
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0: Westmoreland 91, Indiana Station 120, respond. 2173 Route 217, Derry Township. Tree down on wires, tree on fire. Assisting 71, Fire Tac 11.
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1: Good.
0: 356 North Penn, apartment 1A. Speak with a Mark Wagaman. 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And now she's spraying water through his window.
1: Okay.

Dispatch 71 assistant. 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
4: Go ahead.
5: All right, it'll be off of Carnot Drive. We have tree down, high tension. It's not burning anymore. I want to give you a full number so you can notify Panel X.
4: What was it?
5: Poll is 50318. 50318. That'd be Panel X.
4: Just to confirm, it's not causing a road closure or any other hazards, correct?
5: That's correct. It's in a backyard.
4: Time for.

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1: Good.
0: 425 Davis Road, tree down blocking the roadway, on wires.
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0: 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It's overhanging the roadway on pulling wires.

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4: Swan Isle 1 stations, 5990 responding area, 425 Davis Road, Katrina wires down blocking roadway, attack 11.

Fallen Iowa on stations 59.9 near spawning area 425 Davis Road, Trina Wires down blocking roadway. Pack 11.

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0: All right, we're starting the exit map, so we're going to assemble here for about 10 minutes. We'll get to this.
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3: 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How are you guys going to hold?

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1: Go ahead, Jake.
0: Brandon, it's going to be hanging in the air on power lines and communication lines. There's cars going underneath it. So, relatively large tree. I'm going to be clearing here. 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
1: Okay.

0: 10 Reno, Allegheny Township for Park Road.
1: Time.
0: Correction, it's going to be on 356 South passing Park Road. Erratic driver, they were last seen passing McCutcheon Enterprises. Black Chevy truck with a blacked out Chevy emblem, and it was lifted. Caller's no longer following.
1: 10-4, we're not in the area. Can you advise Washington?
0: Received Washington Township, did you copy?
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0: West, Long Island 1, Station 121 Alpha, Response 637 Ridge Avenue. 46-year-old female, foul leg injury. We're not sure it's a good address. He confirmed it, though. It's at the red brick house with a big gazebo out front.
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1: 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Precinct 1129 and 559. 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

0: 911 Station 14, respond Morris Hill Road in the area of Falls Road for a tree down blocking the roadway operations. Fire attack. 10.
1: Okay, whenever you guys can get out, come on off.

0: 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Morris Hill Road in the area of Falls Road for tree down blocking the roadway. Assisting station 14, operations fire attack 10.
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0: Alright, so this is a pretty large tree with a split in it. It is entangled in the wires. I'm just at the top of the pole. It is blocking the road completely. I don't really know if there's going to be anything we can do with this.

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1: Firefighter Lipinski's on scene. Tree's already been removed.
2: Knowledge of tree's been removed. You can go ahead and cancel everybody else.
1: What's going on? 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
3: 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It is not on any power lines, but it is entangled in communication.

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1: Go ahead, dispatch.
0: Is that going to be Verizon wires that's entangled in or Comcast?
1: Give me 1 minute here. I can let you know. I just know there's three different communications on this pole here. Let me see if I can find any kind of markers.
0: Does it cause any kind of road closure there? We'll just notify both of them.
1: Yes, sir. The road's going to be completely blocked at this time. The tree's up on the hillside. It is entangled in all the wires on top of the pole. There's a pretty big safety hazard here at this time.
0: 10-4, we'll just notify both Verizon and Comcast.
1: That's received. I appreciate it. Thank you.
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1: Received a phase 2 wireless ham call hitting on 3971 Salzburg Road. It was an abandoned call with nothing on callback.
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2: Dispatch from service at 59, the road will be shut down from shortcut in Davis to 425. Davis.
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4: County Medic 116 is arriving in Allegheny Valley.
5: EMS responding 157 North Diamond Street. A 45-year-old male fell outside, broken ankle.
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1: West Merlin Island Station 421, Alpha Response 157 North Diamond Street, Mount Pleasant Borough Cross Streets, Laurel Street, and Rumble Avenue. For a 45-year-old male who fell with an open fractured broken ankle.
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1: 1147.

0: 69 County, relayed to ambulance. It's a compound fracture of his left leg on a left ankle.
1: Stand for it.

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The adult male, probably late 60s, is in the backyard.

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0: 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Assist the police. A male patient, problem unknown.
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2: I got an additional tree down between Davis Road and Moonlight. 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

0: West Mountain 1, Station 121, Bravo Response, 1712, Riverside Drive in Arnold. Cross Street 17th Street in Spruce Alley for a 71-year-old male who fell, head injury.
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0: 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I found it, officer.
1: 1152,
2: 1154,
0: 1201.
2: 4
0: Ashton. 17 County. Can you just confirm those warrants to send the hit, please?
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2: If you're going to do that, Ray, go ahead and hurry up a little bit. 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
0: Batch 49 will be in 27. I'll be on traffic detail until 15.
1: Gracie.

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2: We already went to Wolf's Lake the whole way up there to Garden Way. We didn't see anywhere. Just going to loop back around here. But I'm thinking it's probably going to be the same one that we just counted off.
3: That's received. I called Keith Lane. I didn't see anything blocking the road. We did have one at Davis, between Davis and Moonlight on Wolf's Lake. I took care of it. Correction, that's White Thorn.
2: Probably that. Dispatch 259.
4: Good.
2: Yeah, dispatch, we made the entire loop around here. We haven't seen anything. We're going to go with, they called in the same tree that we just counted off. All 59 of them is going to be back in service, clear and intact, huh?
4: Yeah.
5: Paramedic
1: 120, Sutton is on scene.
0: Tom Wade. 62, 28 available. 562 County, 27,
1: you're right. Good.
0: 25317 058.
1: Received. Your 28 expires 3 of 27 on a 2018 Nissan Paul Abbott, 769 Weimer Road. Negative SNR is never stolen.
0: Devil.
5: Caller 9.

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1: 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What are your miles out?
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4: 564.
1: 56 at South Leechburg, eastbound. Lima, November Yankee, 3460. No need to air it, I have it.
4: Pretty soon.

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1: Transporting that mail back to McDonald's. Starting mail, mileage, same as ending.
0: We did 1220.

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0: 500-508, divert to that call in Perryopolis to two vehicle accident assisting Fayette EMS.
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0: 5 of 27 on an 18 Jeep to Jason and Gina out of Jeanette.
1: 10-4, I'm code 4. I have all my driver info on Jason.
0: Gracie.
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0: 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I'm going to call in here in a minute.
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1: Negative.
0: 232 Rehoboth Road in Washington Township is the updated address for this accident. 944 marked on scene for it.
1: That's awesome.

0: Cali, medic 426 with the mutual aid 36 medic is going to be headed to Forbes.
1: Time 4, 1235.
2: Copy 508. Fayette County has Fayette EMS also responding to this before it was turned over to us. Please advise them if Fayette County is still needed or not.
3: Go
2: ahead, 509.
3: Lifelight 5 inbound to EGH. Give us a few minutes. We're throwing our stuff back together. We can be available if you absolutely need us, but we're trying to get straightened up.
2: That's copy, 509. You cut out when you were stayed in the hospital. Where is it inbound to?
3: AGH and our mileage is 30.
2: Copy.

0: team is dispatched medic 138.
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0: Where were you transporting again?
1: Allegheny Valley.
2: Water Street, Bilburn Manor, in the lobby. 52-year-old female, unable to ambulate, leg pinned.
3: 12:37.
4: 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It'll be swiftly Unit 524 to handle.
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0: 500 from 8. Can you send another unit for an eval? One male complaining of left shoulder pain.
1: Got a 9.
0: Are you able to assist 8 with an eval? Male complaining of shoulder pain.
1: Yeah, what's the numerics?
0: 232 Rehoboth Road, Washington Township, Fayette 5.
2: We got it. 3-2.
0: Received.

0: Commissioner, Washington Township. Route 66 at Greensburg Road, vehicle accident. Two vehicles, one male with a shoulder and back pain.
1: Medic 617.
2: Number.
3: Six and 17's on the way.
4: 617, you're en route at 1242.
0: Elm Street, East Vandergrift. On the initial call, we heard a male say get out, and then it was an open line. On call back, spoke to a male, said him and his girlfriend were having an argument, but didn't need anything, wouldn't answer any questions.
1: Careful.
5: In the area of 66 Cary School Road at Bethlehem for a vehicle accident, negative injuries, vehicle versus a cat. The cat is still alive.

EMS in a Ligonier, Bethlehem home from 510. 82-year-old female, lethargic.

0: 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I'm out of this accident.
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5: Seven three eight seven. Gonna be a gray Cadillac CT5. Looks like wanted.
1: 22 to Sunoco, 1246.
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4: Bruce, can you check for past medical calls?
6: Bruce.

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2: 524. 509 is clear, off by 940.
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3: Westmoreland, I'm 1, IRP 106, station 116, respond 236 McKinley Avenue in East Santa Cruz. The second floor, for a 70-year-old male who fell, lift assist.

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0: 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Crossroads, Penn's Way and Reed Street. 70-year-old male, fell, lift assist.
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0: Westmoreland 01, Station 135, fire standby, 5871 Garbage Ferry Road, Allegheny Township, for an automatic fire alarm.
1: .135 acknowledged, Mike 138 will be in route. Rex 56 bypass.
0: 1309.
2: Township EMS responding 192, Route 356, Apartment D, 79-year-old female, fall, head injury. And a Vandergrift EMS responding, 716 Irving Street, 67-year-old male, headaches, slurred words, possible CVA.
3: Phone number for the officer, if you want to call in and get that.
4: Yeah, 10-4, give me a minute here, Calis.
0: Cross Street's 27th Street, Emerson Street, for a 67-year-old male, possible CVA, slurred speech.
5: Juan said he looked at the cameras and there's a guy and a kid inside. He's not sure how they got in. I don't see them on my cameras.
3: Where is he? Can you say what part of the arena they're in?
5: He said they were in the lobby, and they went back towards the conference room, but I don't see that. The only thing that I see is that the office door is open.
3: At 4?
5: Glenn's leaving his house. It's going to take about 10 minutes to get down there. Again, we're not sure what door they went in or how they got in.
3: Oh.
0: For. 1311. Westmoreland, Medic 271, Charlie responds, 716 Irving Street in Vandergrift, Cross Streets 27th and Emerson Street, 67-year-old male, possible CVA, slurred speech, and assisting 610.
6: 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You can disregard 610 unit, but also keep 270 coming, please.
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0: 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Fire standby 360 Nichols Hill Road, Ross River Township. Cross Streets Crawford Lane and McHenry Drive for a brush fire.
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5: 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Two kids. Both wearing shorts and one's wearing a white T-shirt, the other one's wearing a light blue T-shirt. 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
0: Contact was made. I'll be clear.
1: Received 1249, 1313, clear 1325. The original caller in Florida was requesting a code 51 when you cleared.
0: Received.

West Maryland 911 Station 5150 respond. 236 McKinley Avenue, East Vanderbilt. Analysis is non-emergency for lifting operations Fire Attack 11.

0: 9, are you in traffic? Just for correction, Main at Tennis, Victor Delta Delta 0824, VDD 0824.
1: This is 27 on the Chevy out of New 10. Looks like Mountain Brothers Masonry.

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0: What kind of code is it?
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2: Union Penn Highway, saying there is a black male walking in the area looking at the houses, just turned onto Tar Hollow. 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

0: 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I'll be in here.
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2: One six four.
3: County Med 1162 is back in with assist rendered.
2: 1162, 1405.
4: Can resume normal dispatch.

0: County, I'll be out with him in front of 32, 34.
1: 32, 34, 1406.
2: Received.
3: Another clear of one citation.
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0: Okay, subject, first name Armando. According to ICE, he is subject to removal proceedings. He was previously apprehended and returned to Mexico.
2: $508.10 assignment.
3: 51 and 75 08.
2: Copy, in route.
0: Scoop them up later.
1: Done.

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0: 10-8. He's a solicitor, has a valid permit.
1: 10-4, 1403, 1405, 1410.

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2: 500, 509, Spence Wharf, Hennepin Valley.
1: Breezy.
3: Nine, we're about 5 out. 511 is going to be in route to Jefferson.
1: That's copy, 511.
4: Bobby Snow, advise accidental, no emergency.
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0: Area 512. No previous calls for the phone number, one previous call for the address.
1: EMS in the Ligonier, Ottawa Park, in the park near Daniel's Tiger, for a 15-year-old female altered level.
2: Simple.
1: 14, 18.

itinerary 229. Passing Eaton Park for an erratic driver. Came from Monroeville. All over the road. Possible 28 of Mike Juliet Delta 8551.

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0: 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I'm afraid he's going to cause an accident. He's making a left on the Kistler Road now.
1: Ten four.

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0: 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Brick Hill Road, Pennsylvania, Zulu, Yankee, Sierra, 7083, ZYS 7083. It's going to be a dark brown in color, Ford F-150, looks like, one in touch.
1: 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What was your location on Brick Hill?
0: We're still moving. Trying to have a spot to pull over here.
1: Receive.
2: There is code 4. Any? 1416, 1424, 1425.

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1: Eight.
0: How did that seizure call in Fallowfield?
1: 52-1.
0: Received.
2: Two or three fairway at Lowe's in the parking lot near the tractor trailers. We got a call from a 84-year-old male. Said he's in a Ford Escape that's red in color, parked near the tractor trailer. Said he has a nail in his tire. Not sure what he can do. He wants AAA, but he doesn't know how to use a cell phone. Wanted to know if you guys could come out and assist him.
0: 10.
2: 1427.

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2: 10-8, check the area. 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
1: Where is he? 1419 to 1431.

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4: 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Westmoreland 911, station 114, respond. 227 Sand Hill Road at Twin Lakes Rehabilitation for an automatic fire alarm, assisting station 33 on fire attack 7.
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0: 10-4.

0: 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Looks like you're in the entrance to Scott Electric. Everybody appears to be out of the vehicle.
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0: 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We'll check further.
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0: 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The only thing needed here right now is the police. EMS is canceled. 32 is going back. We do not have police on scene, however.
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2: 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Dispatch, police are on scene. 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
0: 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It's growling, there's no water leaking, no ice.
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1: 29.
0: We received a call from 4550 Old William Penn Highway from a Patty about the black male that's walking around looking houses. Our call taker advised him that you already checked on him and he has a valid permit.
1: 10-4-28, handled that. He's a solicitor with a valid permit with us.
0: Very sweet.
2: That mail's been taken to Walmart. You can show me clear.
3: 1427, 1436, 1450. Radio, I got 3 yellow lens too.
4: Good.
3: First one's going to be 2629-043. That's going to be the driver, unit 1. Next one's going to be 2461-217. That'll be the passenger in unit 1. Third one's going to be 3274-8667. That's the driver of unit 2.

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0: 107 Page Street in the city, 67-year-old female patient. She fell.
2: I'm on my way. Did I fail?
0: Bleeding with a head injury.
1: Received. Do you need activated or are you on scene?
0: I'm sorry, repeat.
1: Do you need activated or are you on scene?
0: No, yeah, just run us a number. I'll get you a unit in a second.
1: Received.
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4: Saying a female was attempting to fill a 55-inch TV. We got a white female, 40 years of age, black dress with flowers. She got into a gray Toyota minivan, leaving the parking lot towards Broad Avenue.
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0: $63.19, that 28 she provided is not going to be correct. 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
1: Appreciate
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2: 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For an automatic fire alarm operations, fire attack 8.
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1: 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Appreciate it.

0: 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All fire units are clear. Maintenance is on scene. They're going to deal with the issue.
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0: Westmoreland, I'm 1 minute 942, Bravo response, 814, Clover Lane, Murraysville, Cross Street, Flyway Lane, for a 97-year-old female who fell on an injury to be assisting 610.
1: Connie, 942 acknowledges. Advise 610, it'll be a 30-minute ETA. 46,
0: 1523, 610 to receive. Right. Yeah. 942 acknowledged, they have a 30-minute ETA.
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0: 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A 96-year-old female fell, hit her head on the counter, bleeding from nose.
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0: Rockmont at 911, station 23, responding route 30, eastbound in the area of the Ottoman Street exit for debris on the roadway. Operations fire attack dead.
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1: A female originally called us direct to station. 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She hung up on us. 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
0: 10-4-15-31, 15-34, 15-37.
2: An area of the Ottawa Street exit for debris on the roadway, operation fire attack 10.

0: 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For a 68-year-old female vomiting, not alert.
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0: Is the spillway still flooded?
1: We have the roadway open. There's approximately 3 inches of water on it right now.
0: Appreciate it. Thank you.

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0: 301 Oak Ridge Lane, car's advising that her 17-year-old child that's placed in her care has ran away. It's a 17-year-old black male, Lamar Williams, who's last seen around 11:30.
1: 10-4.
2: 10-4. Dispatch, Captain 23.
1: Go ahead.
2: That was a bunch of clothing in the roadway. I got it removed. Disregard it. Anybody else coming? All fire is clear.
1: Recent.
0: 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He's requesting you call him now instead of responding.
1: Never.
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1: Delta.
2: Responded to 85 Greensburg Street at the S&T Bank in the parking lot in a black Camaro. 363-year-old female, possible heart attack.
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1: West Marlin 911, engine 78, respond 4612 Sorgus Road for tree down on wires, operations fire attack 9.
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1: 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Red Outlander.
2: 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You hold me out of Medic 100 detail. 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

0: 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I'll be out on Jinx.
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2: 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Pole number 0001 over 118. You want to notify Comcast, Kinetic, and West Penn. I do have live lines down across the driveway.
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0: For the Walmart.
5: 19.
0: 6319. Just had a male try to steal a gaming chair. He's now running from the loss prevention team towards a town, small town tavern. Be a white male, 35 to 40. Blue t-shirt, red ball cap, gray shorts.
5: 10-4.

0: Boss mentioned now says they lost sight of him. 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
0: 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We don't have any good number for Kinetics. Also, no listing for that homeowner.
1: Copy. I don't know if you can get to Kinetic from Windstream if you want to try that.
2: I'll pay the EMS. I was able to get the patient up and onto the bed, but he is a heart patient and has a heart surgery coming up shortly, so he would like evaluated. He did pass out.
3: Great. 17 to 23. We're pulling up the driveway now.
2: Circle.

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1: 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Go ahead.
2: Be on a traffic stop at the intersection of Ligonier Street at James Street. 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
0: Good, Jimmy.
3: 401 Reed Avenue. Received a call from a John Mayer. Nick advised accidental dial, no emergency.
0: Ten four, you can clear it out.
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4: All right, so the missing female has been pretty active on Facebook. She posted that she's at a shelter in Greensburg. So I'm going to go to the Welcome Home Shelter, try to make contact with her when we clear some threshold.

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0: 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I'll be in the area also. I'll be checking Tyrol.
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2: 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I'm going to be transporting her back to the threshold. She's going to be grabbing her belongings and checking herself out of there.
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1: 213-1629. 10-4. 71-27-680 McMahon Avenue. Caller reporting someone trying to get into the window and break into the house.
2: What's that address on McMahon again?
1: 618 McMahon Avenue. 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
3: What's the make of the truck again?
1: Be a Ford. 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
3: Six eight County. I need you to run the Venice. 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
2: 27-33, this is possibly that individual probation was looking for the other day. 10-4, I'm coming up right now. I'll be there in 20 seconds or less.
1: 27, he's trying to get in through the front window. He showed up in a black sedan that's in the driveway.
2: 10-4-33, that's most likely him.
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5: Six-ten fire standby 3916 Old William Penn Highway, First United Methodist Church. All right, fire alarm.
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0: Naylor, watch that Camry. That's his car.
1: Hey, bro, I'm going to head back down that way. He left his shoes in the woods.
0: There's no way he got far. That's straight uphill. He's heavy, so.
2: Action 20, respond. 3916 Old William Penn Highway, the First United Methodist Church. 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
1: 10-4.
0: 33
2: County.
0: 7133, go ahead.
2: Can you see if possibly Park Police have a canine available?
0: Received. And a dog on right now.
2: 10-4, thank you anyway.
1: County. I got a 27.
0: Go ahead, sir.
1: Pennsylvania 30819516.
0: Yes.
1: Zane, it's going to be that John Kennedy. His ID was sitting in his car. I got his keys. I'm going to come out and look.
0: Received. Additional roster driver units inbound to assist you.
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0: 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I'll be out in the area on Sardis for the tree down on the wires.
1: Something going on with their alarm panel. You can go ahead and hold this to Station 20 for now. We're going to go ahead and investigate.
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3: Lieutenant 20 from Chief 78. We're already at Heather Drive. If you want us to continue at non-emergency, give me a hand.
1: Lieutenant 20, Chief 78. Yeah, you guys can continue at non-emergency.

0: 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If everyone was already notified, I'll be clear.
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3: Have you got any 30s?
2: Negative 30s, he has multiple AOPCs for traffic.
3: 10-4.
2: License is suspended, document pickup.
3: 10-4, what's the address on his license?
2: 618 McMahon Avenue.
3: 10-4.
0: Dispatcher to 78.
4: Engine 78 received.
3: Okay. I believe this is him. I don't know if he's evicted from his residence or what, but see if you can locate him still. The vehicle did smell like marijuana. I have it locked up. I'm going to come out and help search here in a second.
5: Yeah, I'm about to start on your way. I checked the majority of the area down at the viaduct. I'm guessing he's either hiding in these weeds or he's dipping in one of his buddy's houses.
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3: 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It was some type of medical alarm with a bad sensor.
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0: Security is receiving Wesley Hall manual pull.
2: Yeah, that pull station was damaged by an easel that fell against it. There is no active emergency here. We're just going to silence the alarm panel and get it into standby mode.
0: Denver.

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1: 9 to County. Where's that guy's 27 come back to?
0: John comes back to that, the 618 McMahon Avenue. The 28 comes back to 1408 Lincoln Street.
1: Ten four.

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3: Okay. No answer. Wireless hang up. No answer on callback.
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0: That's received.
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0: 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We got the alarm reset and turned back over to the property, and all fire units will be clearing.
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0: County, Marysville, EMS responding 3145 School Road. 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

West Milan, Ellen, Station 121, Bravo Response, 1535 3rd Avenue in Arnold, Cross Streets 15th and 16th Street. 56-year-old female medical arm activated from unknown.

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2: Westmoreland 911 Station 74, respond 911 Porter Avenue, crossroads of Round Top Circle and over Holt Drive. 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Operations Fire Attack 10.

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1: Station 74, fire attack 10. Westmoreland 911, station 58, respond 911 Porter Avenue, crossing the Round Top Circle and Overholt Drive. Ambulance assist AED response for a 15-year-old female, syncopal episode, is breathing, assisting station 74 on fire attack 10. Captain 74th Mayor advising this will be the Fort Allen Antique Farm.

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3: Westmoreland number 1, station 121, Bravo response, 1912, 7th Street Road.
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Westmoreland, on Station 58, respond 911 Porter Avenue. Ford Alley Antique Farm at the Tractor Pit Bull. Ambulance assist, 15-year-old female, single blood episode. 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

0: Miss Merlin, I'm on station 106, Delta Response, 502 Lowell Street, Crossroads Irving and Holland Street, apartment A, for a 37-year-old female, Disney chest pain. Miss Merlin, I'm on station 121, Bravo Response, 1917 7th Street Road, Crossroads Mead Avenue and Reinhardt Road, for a medical arm activated female patient, no contact. Acknowledging a 1732.
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0: 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I'll put a VIN in the comments. 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

0: 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Captain from Chief, where you at?
1: 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Still laying down if you want to advise mutual aid.
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4: 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Can you get an ETA for the medic, please?
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6: Pencil. 48 4th Avenue. The family physical domestic. Caller advised he's fighting with his 14-year-old granddaughter. He's afraid he's going to hit her and hurt her. She's going to be a white female, 14 years of age, wearing a pink dress named Chloe Jordan. Advising she has mental issues. Could I rush every unit for the Walmart?
7: 19.
6: 100 Stairway, the rush over Walmart, reporting for a 69-year-old female sitting on a riding shopping cart right inside the doors on the grocery side, having a panic attack. She's with a male friend that's still in the store that was being belligerent towards her.
5: Received.

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2: Westmoreland, 01, all units activated at Harvey Avenue, seeing them as retreat. Exception of 75 and 84, you can cancel.
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0: 222 Summit Street, St. Pius School. The wireless hang up is very busy in the background. Sounds like a lot of people talking in the distance. Phase 2 is hitting in the parking lot. No answer on callback.
1: 10-4, give me a minute.
2: 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We'll remain on scene with medics.
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0: 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We'll be back in.
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0: 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You can hear that.
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2: Received. Security company was able to get a hold of a key holder. We have his number. He's requesting a code 51 with findings. He is not responding.
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2: Westmoreland 911 Station 115, respond 1061 Marwin Road, cross streets of Hunter Hill Road and Borland Drive. Car moment off by detector activating operations, fire tech 7.
0: It's 1061 Merlin Road, Upper Borough Township. CO alarm going off. Negative patients.
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4: 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I also updated the active with the key information.
0: EMS responding to Jeanette, 317 and a half division for a 61-year-old female difficulty rate.
3: Travel.
0: 6-5, that's you. 1735, 1741, 1752.
2: 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Irwin Road. Carbon monoxide alarm activating operations, fire tech 7.

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1: 1753. Westmoreland 911 Station 115, respond 1061 Mervyn Road. Crash at the Hunter Hill Road and Borland Drive for carbon monoxide alarm activating operations, fire attack 7. Station 115, repeat.
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2: 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She didn't know she activated her alert.
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0: 115 from advance 614. When you enter the driveway, there's a large garage. 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
1: 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Thank you.

0: 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Assisting stay place of 30-year-old female, mental health issues.
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0: 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Negative sonar, negative stolen.
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0: 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Got a call from James Clarkson requesting the bathrooms unlocked for two baseball games happening.
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0: 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We have her shut off the meter as precautionary. We're back in service.
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I'm on Station 112. Respond 724 North 4th Street, cross street to Harrison Avenue and Elizabeth Avenue. Carbon monoxide detector activating. Negative patients.

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0: 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While on the line with security, they received a cancellation and a disarm from the app.
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1: 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It's going to be a Toyota Tundra.
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2: Fired at 10 of 25 on an 18 Toyota to a Gary and Elaine Stewart out of Rural Valley, PA, Armstrong County. 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

0: 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Not responding.
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That's 911 engine and truck 24 respond 200 South Central Avenue, Pennsylvania Avenue, City of Greensburg. 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Assisting Greensburg Fire Patrol Tech 8.

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1: We're still getting more information. The caller's advising the side of the residence where the golf cart was parked caught the house on fire.
3: 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Engine 78, Special Ops 78, respond 4050 Sin Farm Drive, crossroads to Parkview Court and Summit Court for reported house fire. 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
1: 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And they're unsure if the dogs are inside the residence.
2: Okay. You get multiple calls or just the one?
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0: County. I'm on Wendover. I got a ton of smoke showing all the way from Wendover. I don't know if fire's on scene yet, but that thing's cooking.
1: Received. Fire department's not on scene yet. I'll update them.
2: 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Assisting Station 64 and Fire Attack 4. 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
1: G64 from engine 78. I got heavy smoke from Mainwant and Christie.
2: Okay, you're going to be first in. I'm just getting on Hill's chart. I'm behind a line of traffic here.
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1: John, we're going to be on sign, and it's definitely going to be a working file.

0: All right, it's Matt Jones in 78.
1: Okay.
0: It's going to be about 500 feet from the hydrant off the Summit Court side. When you turn on Sign and Farm, you take Summit Court and come in that way.
1: Copy.
2: 364, it's going to be a some type of UTV on fire right up against the house.
3: Yeah, that's what the police reported. A golf cart on fire next to the house, catching the side of the house on fire.

0: Marlon, I want all units responding farm scene advising fully involved golf cart extending into the house.
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2: We're laying out from 4044. The next dude's going to have to secure my water supply. I got a 2-story single family. 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
0: 10-4. 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
4: One or two acknowledges.
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2: Twenty-two, grab that plug for us. My HUMAS going to be on the plug.
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0: 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We got personnel checking for extension.
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0: 360's complete. I got a walkout basement on side Delta. We're going to be checking for extension in the basement area.
1: Very soon. Four switches to four.
0: .22 from T-78.
2: Gotcha.
0: We're going to hold off on charging that plug. 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
2: Okay. 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
1: 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Denver.
0: If you take command, John, I'll take operations for the time being. Fire's out. We're going to be checking for extension on the Bravo side of the house.
1: Okay. Units coming in, if you come to the left, if you go up Summit, that's the closest way in.

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0: Block of Brown, New York, Hotel, correction, Lima Hotel, 1404, LHH 1404, that's New York.
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2: Badge 47, be back up to 03.
3: Where is he?
2: 26, do you need me anywhere?
4: We're all good. I'm using my staying service for now.
2: 10-4.

0: front of my truck here and just stand by. I don't think there's any need for the aerial.
1: 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We'll send our crew up.
2: Eighty-seven County, all units are clear. 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
3: 1840, 1900.
4: Chief 64, Sergeant 64.
0: Yes.
4: I'm in the basement. I don't see any extension down here.
0: Okay. How, you see that window? How far above that window are you? Are we into the floor, the first floor?
4: I'm standing directly in front of the window, and I have about 18 inches from the top of the window to the ceiling.
0: Okay. That's what we have on the outside. Most of that fire is going to be above that, above the floor.
5: County Mike, 122 is on scene. You're probably going to have to do a Tri-City standby.
6: 122, received 1902. 135 is affirmative.
0: Good, Doc.
7: Yeah, I want to know if you want to move anything or you want me to stay safe here. I'm here myself.
0: Tell you what, bring the tanker out in all emergency. When you come into the plan, you're going to go straight, go up at summit, back on the sign, and you'll come into that side of the fire.
7: 10-4.

0: Sergeant 64. Work your way up to the floor above you there. And let's check out baseboards and stuff right there. I think we're going to be in good shape because we pulled this board off on the outside here. I think we're going to be okay. But just double check.
1: C-64, Captain 22.

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1: Engine 20 on scene.
2: Engine 20, 78 out. Pretty soon.
0: Guys coming in there, leave a lane for our tanker. We're going to need their top these engines off.
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2: Guys.
3: 281 is going to be sent to the BLS unit. I can hand that new can if needed.
2: That's received. You can start that way.
3: Okay, you can show me now. Just send it across.
2: Right, thanks.
4: 22, confirming arrest.

Western Maryland 911. Engine and truck 24, engine 32, respond 15 East Pittsburgh Street, the city of Greensburg, Iceberg Express, for an automatic car alarm. 1679 in the city fire patrol, tech 8.

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2: 138.
1: We located the patient. She's going to be in the parking lot adjacent to Sheets on Bridge Street. Going to be next to 734 Bridge Street. I'm not sure what the address of the parking lot is, though. It's the Habitat for Humanity parking lot. We just called it.
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1: Good.
0: Okay, we're going to release 20 units from here. They're going to cover the other areas till we get back in.
1: Recent.

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1: Another 213 on the same. 213, 1910.

0: EMS Belegare, 184 Wolpen Road, 56-year-old female chest pain.
1: Okay.
0: 1911.

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2: If you want to send a couple guys down to the stream, we can start racking up this 5-inch, dragging it up.
1: Yeah.

0: Packard 64 is approaching.
1: If you can sneak your way up there and get line into 22, that'll work.
0: 10-4.
1: Sam might have to move the engine.
0: I can sneak up here if he closes this compartment.
2: Big 17 coming.
3: Good.
2: Can you advise EMS? She says she has numbness on her left side as well.
3: Very simple.

106 acknowledges. 1917, call is advising she fell backwards approximately 12 hours ago, just woke up. Head injury.

0: 78. You want to kill that lawn?
1: Off, John.
0: Joey, you just want that bumper lawn rolled up?

0: Good evening, County Charlie.
1: I-53, go ahead.
2: I'll be out at 66 at the Washington Township Fire Hall with a Victor Bravo Delta 0618. It's going to be a GMC Sierra.
1: Washington Township Fire Department, 1919.
3: Guilford Building in the parking lot. The caller hit something on the road, now the oil can's leaking. It's a white Volkswagen Atlas.
1: Same time. Generator car 553-283.
4: Yes.
1: Expire 6 of 27 on 22 GMC to a Connor Wynn out of Apollo. SR no, negative zone.

0: 10-4. Are they blocking the roadway?
1: Negative. I believe they're on the shoulder.
2: 29 is right there.

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0: Seven four.

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1: Windows 64 is on scene.
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0: Beth, are you good?
1: Yeah, everything's good. I was just checking it out.
0: Ten four. 512 County, medics on scene. I'll be 10-8.
2: 10-4, standby for time.

0: T-64 from Portable. Or out of glider stuck.
1: Okay, well, just grab somebody's then. We'll deal with that when we get back.
0: It's stuck halfway out.
1: All right, we'll be down. Somebody be down.
2: Nineteen 28.

0: 29 County. I'll be out 22, just west of school.
1: 1928.
2: 29, they're still on the roadway then.
0: Yeah, if you want to come down to help with traffic, we got one lane shut down.
2: Yeah.
3: Wait, Acme Dam Road, Mount Pleasant Township, for a 67-year-old male, right side abdominal pain.
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1: Said 0455. 21 Harley Davidson, Trey Norman Wright out of Apollo, negative SNR, negative stolen.
2: 10-4, did you say expired? 1 of 22.
1: Affirmative.
2: 10-4, thank you. If you could fax that over, please.
1: Grace.
2: Also, I'll be 10-8. It was just a parking violation. No operator at this time.
1: Brace.

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0: 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Operations TAC 6.
1: Tedford, did I give you? Did I give you the second driver 27?
2: Negative.
1: Tedford, that's going to be 34678600.
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2: One in place of 113.5, respond. 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
5: Or correction, 677. So the ending is 677.
1: 10-4.
5: Texas 28 can be Whiskey Kilo Romeo 7861. I have one more 27 as well.
1: Go to the second 27.
5: It's going to be the caller 34988836.
1: 10-4.
6: One 14 safety arriving. We'll be on Monastery at the intersection of 981. Vehicles are partially off the roadway. 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
1: Good.
0: Coming up to Ruthie's Diner, heading towards the borough. For a burgundy Honda sedan, all over the roadway, erratic driver.
2: For you can show us 10A from the medical call. EMS will have one.
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0: Mike Yankee Alpha 9364.
2: If it's going to continue west, can you notify state? We're never going to make it down to the borough in time.
0: Great. Caller's no longer following. What was last seen at the Giant Eagle?
2: Copy.
3: Is anyone rescued in before?
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3: Receive.
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0: Okay. 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
1: Okay. 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
0: Yeah, everything's off on the monastery, head down to the roundabout, and then the field. 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
1: Okay. Dispatch, you can show rescue on 14 on scene.

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3: G64.
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6: Yep, that sounds good. Send it over. We'll be en route from Bridge and Steve.
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1: 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Thank you.
0: Okay. Thanks, Jeff.
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1: $225, acknowledge.
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0: Northwest 9228 this morning. Any other associated complaints or just a hot?
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2: No, there's symptoms. No difficulty breathing or swallowing. And he is responding.
0: Very soon.

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0: 273.
2: I'm going to be clear with 121. I'm going to be back in for restock. My on scene time was 1917. I was on Armstrong at the time.
0: Received. 2003.
3: All right, Roger, every unit CMS responding. 253 Tyrol Boulevard for 65-year-old female body aches.
4: 13, 10-4.